Talking on this bit of plastic, generation of glass hearts. Look, we've all got our heroes, except mine are working class. I got a daughter now, so her grand just don't come for free. How's your mother? How's your

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She doesn't do major credit cards, I doubt she does receipts. 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

They're all infected, but he'll be alright, 'cause he's a scumbag, don't you know? I said he's a scumbag.

Dein Sonntagvormittag mit Pirate Radio. You hit me once, I hit you back. 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You smashed a plate over my head. 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
1: 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I said, please get in line.

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I don't know how to pronounce their name. I don't think that they were from round here, you know.

0: Oh, yes. Yes, sir.
1: That last one was retarded.
0: No, that's wrong.
2: Alternative Rock und Pop Nonstop.